0: and all your friends and lovers,
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2: Ghana therefore faces a dual imperative. We must secure energy that powers our economy today while building a sustainable energy system that will power our economy tomorrow. This is the essence of energy security and a just, orderly and sustainable transition. Under the leadership of His Excellency John Dramani Mahama, President of the Republic, Ghana is pursuing reforms designed to place the energy sector on a stronger and more sustainable footing. We are focused on improving the efficiency and financial health of the power sector, reducing losses and improving performance in distribution, strengthening transmission and system reliability, expanding renewable and decentralized energy, securing dependable domestic gas for power generation and industry, and creating a stronger framework for private sector participation and investment.
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3: Today's lunch represents Accra Metropolitan University's commitment to preparing professionals who can respond effectively to Ghana's evolving energy needs. The program combines policy, management, innovation, and sustainability to equip its graduates to contribute meaningfully to the energy security and the country's transition towards a more resilient and sustainable energy future.
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0: 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computerized school selection and placement system. 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
1: 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National Officers Election Committee in Penny for Chester say, Danny DM, na ye agas bosomino, ne da toss edunum crowa fimo, bese nunciana watch as a file and ya tum, church rebam, and nipa bese me and sadia nyadia quabiasum, what's me do one crater a coy, and nipa me and same, and ye ra benad in chibu siakum. The brand walk up prem, a national chairman, the brand also, what less a yard your best answer come. Evans could drum so Trinity's or quack up prem, national communication director, the brand, perpetual equiam. 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When he power ward D anymore, set vetting committee chairperson, Aya Canessa for Yan Wash and Mamma Fram, Dada Sitna Bambomun, Mamma, Cecilia Abinada Passasso, and any power to a mutinibi, Aya Chairman, dear Church of one year, Bellus Casamson, one with the Empenny for their two draw watches, and Naya, and here to me at two more anon. National Vice Chairperson, Debrena, me at my Benadam, and your better two more anon. Organizer for an office, Mabu Don Frafordianum. 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
0: 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I'm a penny for one to show Womo. Aging penny for Nim, Wa, Womo, and Rena. Now, Womo to two Womo near my ye. Now, also for Steve Wengam. Ya on the da assemblies of God as a for Anno, and on also a tuning Yanma so for Efo. I say, a soft way, Momo in a ho. Now, and near my name, Bonifrano, materialism no. Materialism, more precars, more pra nine, more print, I don't know, more pretty shoe, and a home corner bar. Ferdinina, good chain, Nina, we are safe, Fedia, eh? Nina, we are safe, Fedia, Mufa Munchain. Namon carry the word of God on your head. Mufa Yamia Seminante, Namon Chia Crado Ronoa, Emma Christo, na Nahiniano, a mu entre, it way a footwork, a siapa, ya Reverend Wengam, wade etso assembly so a sofo, and him, it way a daily guidance, someone also.
1: Republic Press, dear Media Trust, dear Mamu, anyway, a year, Kisi, a Jabin, special prosecutor, and now no August, the Bosomeno, Neda Tosso, Dionuncia, a film, what didn't crack a few months or so. And was his idea. New office, no, wow, woman, your ba. 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
0: what's woman, and one so,
1: a rad, a wawom, at 12 with fearful from. Ah, Bofrawa, yay!
0: I'm throwing an edit and sit
1: there. A rad, a wawom, I am your dishim. Now, Sandum, we are to Yanel Supreme Court, at Tim, what the bet to jump to me, our war bet me the actual amount for so, no, to me, Edia Boqua, do no, and Nunton, this is the idea, I want to fro. Jumana Warrior, and Wobey Yen Yam Ashum, Ghana. Now, Ghana Immigration Service, where to Anamobia, Miniatim, 1 year, and then I'm on Cram one, Tinsu Kumasi, who I beg, hey! 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
2: I'm on Tuesday.
1: If you crack us a tree, we crack now. 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And the immigration penny for saying, a 1,055, ye were mum.
0: Then didn't you train more mobile? As I saw, but I'm
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0: thing. 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
1: 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Oh, that be. And now, Clutchy is now better to just say, you see, before cable need be out of form. Emma and then cheer do. Oh, and now, I do one quite a day every woman's some. enti emu asem wo hasɛ saso ɛna yidani hene ɛne ne ba na yekun no no ya chi nipa mienu ɛwɔ mu.
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1: Nia media sorry media no so that as close of where dear me who da enepe and a me who

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Ye be di Blackview home come out later this morning. I can't wait to see and meet Dan Kwekweyawa this morning after Friday's event. In the meantime, switching on to the brighter side of life. 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Happy birthday to you, Angela Akonobia Akono. Love from your dad and mom. Good morning, Edie. Thank you very much. Here we go. Enyonyam Kenya Kopon. Roll. And Mr. President in Denmark says, Chairman General, good morning from Denmark. You're live in my car. Let's all enjoy the last year of August with God's blessings and protection.

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6: Bank that supports you.

organizer, who you a general secretary, who you a chairman. No one provided security for your people. Now I say go come on, I say call your mother. They are not there. As far back as the year 2000, year for election, and I doff my hat for people like Kori Kwasiga Dambuche. As at that time, that is why you need experienced people. You need people who have gone through the mill. You need people who have experienced practical politics. Ah, they were involved. Yes, I catch it all. And I'm on them sideways. We provided as part of the structures for 2000 election. That's the time I'm a conference secretary. But I was part of the national training of trainers program for the entire party. As part of the structures, they provided you five, a friend of five support group per polling station. And the polling agents, they were support group, Nipan Numa, Open Subi, I a coffin, Open Pia, Yaman is Zoyan Kofa. So Bisu Bedin Yamanasema. This is what we introduce to make sure say Ghana for to Abamaya. The little we could do as a party is to protect the vote and get the vote counted for us. And now there, Ghana, me go di adi enim pa na me betnase na ye be boye na ma be su ahadi amenye bida. I will never do that. And there are people who are ready. Party people that if they are motivated and resourced are ready to join and make sure say a bar say 2.1 or man to a bar you identify or more you know makasa they say be poor much or no you're poor much or no matter come home lead to me they will need 2028 they come home be one say to a bar mommy as national chairman who's a mere practical and yes stories my ebi dance so Usha, Dr. Mahmoud Baonia. Or some person, a flag bearer. Or call around or serve a each and every constituency, say, oh, we need as president. Or be appointment of a man, a do. Yeah. Or they all can obey to me, pa. Only the entire Americans obey to me. Young fast, our policy member, a crown, me John Buedu. Mene, nana, do down, kwaku, fado. Ye be my party. Yeah, say youth our party ma omo ya youth organizers. Why ye ya de ma omo nyina? The throughout the country, the why ye directors nya na omo ya youth organizers ene omo monitoring evaluation thing. They are no kwa no say each about 250 districts no. Each office kwa create 20 jobs or kwa multiply the number of employment that you create. Your organizers, your mom, not your my mom, school feeding throughout. Others, not NHIS, and all kinds. They've been see that. So I didn't know, you know, yes, I will be a year, not your year, be that. We've won power before, we've never done that. I was last time youth organizer. Obia mommy police once slotted out. Between 2005 to 2000, you have not one slot. When they reach there, no. The military, and this is for by Oma Beto also. Oma regional organizers, you know, they are more or less deputy ministers. Oma see in the office of the then deputy ministers, no. Oma here, Juman. So they reach there. Me introduce you here, working with Nanadu. Say, ah, party, Juman.